0: race, and the money's hard to make. So I bet he on your face right now.
1: The f*** off the block,
2: fuck wrong with you.

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0: Wait. Yo, you straight?
2: Yeah, no, no, no.
0: No, you literally on there like me, Odell.
2: It's just been a long fight. It's been a long fight, and I just got out of words. But it's long, so I'm just...
0: Don't stop that.
2: No, I'm going to turn it good, bro.
0: You sure?
2: Yeah, are you sure?
0: No.
2: No, why?
0: Okay.
2: Yo, it's good, bro. Okay.

0: 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I'm saying either way, we bounce. Don't you wanna be me? No, son. The guitar son. It's where we from. Wanna dance with me? No, I could dance like Michael Jackson. I could give you satisfaction. Ain't no way I hit everything with it. I'ma show you how to get it and go up, left, up, left slide. I'm saying either way, the box. So I thought the shorties wanna talk, yeah. Wanna shoot me some up, oh, yeah. Now
1: we not. Won't stop.
0: For me, I was thinking I saw all. I saw many people. But in we do. There's a sign. I got two, yeah, baby. Two or three.

It's not the rice. Right. It's oh, yeah. It is. Oh, yeah. I'm just trying to fool with you. Yes, yeah. It can.